hitchhiked her way across USA. 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

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She says, "Hey, babe, take a walk on the wild side." 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

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New York City is the place where they said, hey, babe, take a walk on the

Then I guess she had to crash. 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I said, hey honey,

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1: It's Gene Simmons. Vicky about Detroit Rock City. So far, another Mercury act. I think Kid Joe's got dibs on that. Originally it was Megadeth, but they were right on the record. So I think Kid Joe took Detroit Rock City. My suggestion is

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3: 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Ladies and gentlemen, you're a fantastic audience.

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4: Hey there, baby. This here's the king. Hell, I'm a little busy right now, but why don't y'all leave a message and maybe later we can go get a cheeseburger and pick out a Cadillac. Thank you. Thank you very much.

0: minutes after they took I
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0: How long shall they kill our prophets
1: while we stand aside and look?

That's the one. See, but yeah, we're done there. 800. Colocando o morcego FM, o verdadeiro espírito do.

Belladonna's on the high street, breath upon the offbeat, and the stalls are just the sideshows.

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1: And during the few moments that we have left, we want to talk right down to earth in a language that everybody here can easily understand.

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There's no reason for it. You've got to go see.

Cape Breton, Nova Scotia. He might feel that he should do something different than his daddy did. Farming, fishing, coal mining. You know what I mean. Not that he's not proud of his daddy, but the big city has a way of luring the country boy. He wouldn't be there all too long before he'd get himself a pretty good job. You know what I mean. Factory somewhere. Might even work himself up to be foreman someday. You can never tell. That still don't help his loneliness. See, a man like that needs a good woman. Oh, he'd find himself a woman pretty quick, all right. Some city girls like the way a country boy treats them. They'd get themselves an apartment, you know, 25th floor, apartment 2505. You know what kind of mean. They'd live real well there for quite some time. He'd be bringing home the good bucks. Wouldn't be a year, maybe, he'd be coming home from a couple hours overtime. He'd be making that long, anxious walk down that

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1: Thank you very much.
2: We got this weird, the way the song was inspired is a weird story behind this. This is a story about a football team that got thrown out of their league for playing, drinking and all that sort of thing. So they got, they sat down in a little stadium in a small town, and they used to play games away. And they were known as the Rangers. And in fact, the street they had this little stadium was called Perfect Street. And that's the... And I'd like to... So that's the story behind the song. It's called... It's just about a football team called the Perfect Street Rangers. Thank you.

0: Rádio Blues Rock.
1: When I first in the town, people, I was coming down Hastings Street. Had everybody talking about Henry Swing Club. I decided I'd drop in there that night. I got down there. Everybody was drinking bourbon.